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1: Hey, man, it's been a great day, Joe. I ain't gonna lie, man. You got me hanging out all day, man. We was at the car dealership earlier. Now we back in the studio eating on this good food, man. But listen, man, we're planning for next week, man. As we celebrate the 19th annual Alabama Hip Hop Week, the 9th annual MOB Music Fest is happening. 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Get ready!

Ooh-wah! You know what we do, George? Hey, listen, man. Hey, George, I was telling you earlier about some of the artists that perform me at the 9th Annual MOB Music Fest, man. I want to send a big shout out to Kai Darby, Big 251, Ida Lee, Sunshine the Singer, D-Lo, King D-Lo. Listen, those artists are all Southern Soul artists, man, and they got some of the biggest records in the area, man. So they're going to be on the show.

need the money, the blue one. I'll be all in my salad, I feel like a crouton. I'll get you murdered, it's counted. I see your gain on the flight out to heaven on Groupon. 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Jamming the Glock, you ain't do nothing. 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
1: Hey, man, what was that, man? 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
0: Already. Yeah, you know what I mean? I've been listening to that all day long.
1: Boom, boom, bop, bop, bop, bop. I said, oh, Lord.
0: Yeah. Wow. That's crazy. All right, so we got more coming up. You know, it's time to just chill out. We want y'all to go to bed. It's that time. You know what I'm saying? You know, those that's hanging out. 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
1: They outside right now.
0: 12 is outside for that ass, all right? We'll be right back. 93 BLX.

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Nia Allen with her current single, Lord, I Love You. Yes, we do, God. We thank you for the brand new mercy that you've given us today and all of what you've done previously, but what we believe you're going to do for us in the future. Listen, y'all, it is the 4th of July holiday weekend. Thank you for joining us for Gospel Tracks. Let me tell you what we have coming up this weekend.

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11: Here we are, making a difference in your life each and every weekend as we praise His holy name. Listen, saints, as you know, many times I hear some music that touches my spirit. And I tell you, the Holy Spirit kind of allows me to be inspired to share that same music with you. Well, I heard this music from this young guy. It was sent to me by a friend of mine in the music industry, Mr. Hardiman. And he said, well, I want you to listen to this young man's music. It's beautiful. Well, it touched my soul. So after that, we got in touch with Robert Copeland, a song we've been sharing with you called Helper, the Alabama Groove. Well, when I was talking with him, I asked him to explain how he was actually inspired to do this song and how it came to mind.
12: So let me take you back to 6 years ago, and we're in the middle of the pandemic, right? And yep. Like myself, like many others, lost some loved ones. The country was different. We didn't know what tomorrow was going to hold. And I remember growing up in a church where we sang the song, All of My Help Comes from the Lord. And I thought to myself, I was like, that's true. But what about those pandemic people and babies who won't even understand this song down the line? How can I make this song relevant for today? And so God gave me a tune sitting on my prayer balcony. I was like, all of my help, all of my help, all of my help comes from the Lord. It was just an idea at first. And got with my good brother and friend, Mike Grizzly, and we put it together. And my goodness, Helper Alabama Groove was created. And it has been an anthem for a lot of people these past couple of years. And I'm so grateful that I've had the opportunity to share it on your show.
11: And thank you so much, Robert, for blessing us with the Alabama Groove. Here's Helper, y'all. Give a listen. When trouble

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1: Jason Nelson featuring Madison Ryan Ward. Woo, music you heard first right here on Gospel Tracks called Made New. God will make you new if you decide to follow him. Scripture tells us when we accept Jesus Christ, we confess with our mouth and believe in our heart that Jesus Christ is Lord, we become new creatures in Christ Jesus.

Okay, check it out. Big Station, 93 BLX, banging the most hip-hop R&B. Let's get it going. Walt Baby Love's gone. Gentleman George Dawn. Devin and DJ Peanut, man. Go ahead. Let's get into it. I'm ready to do it. 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
2: 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Yeah, let's jump into it. I'm ready to do it. 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Yeah, real trooper. 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

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Real over everything, I'm the enforcer. 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Yeah.

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0: Thank you, guys. Yeah, tapping into the Beat of the Bay, the big station. Yeah, you know about that, right?
1: Man, what you say? The Beat of the Bay, boy.
0: Man, when my mom and dad would ride me through here, I was a little boy. I remember listening to BLX, man. 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

out. I'm about to show my these love freak how to is that your man, huh? 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

0: 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Stormy's coming up. The Rocket Spot, 6 o'clock. And the mixes don't stop. 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Official. You ready?
1: Hey, man, I'm ready, man. 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